0: music.
1: Quiet. And nice.
2: Yeah. And don't throw rocks.
1: Yeah.
2: And don't shoot guns.
1: Right.
2: And come home safe.
1: Right.
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As I said before, we're influenced by the company we keep, and we have to have a strong sense of imagination. But imagination will not back up experience. Experience is based upon mistakes. I made a lot of them.

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0: My definition of a boombastic jazz style.
2: Will!

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We regulate any stealing of his property. We're damn good, too. But you can't be any geek off the street. Gotta be handy with the steel if you know what I mean. 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

0: you do when I do my love to you? Do I do?
1: Do I get it?
0: What you do?
1: What you do?
0: When I do my love to you. Do I do?
1: Do I get it?
0: What you do? When I do my love to you. Do I do?
1: Do I do?
0: What you do?
1: What you do?

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The buses don't run through the outskirts of paradise. I heard a gunshot. I saw a razor flash.

head and wonder, what's all this hatred for? And there's a whole lot of trouble

let it loose at night. Well, it's good as you go, but just like the men call me Muddy, like no one else.